Next song I'd like to send out to all the politicians in D.C., song by Steppenwolf called Move Over.

0: Bruce Springsteen does the next two songs from his live LP. First one's Born in the USA. The second one is entitled War.
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5: 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Now I'm your host, H.R. Gertner, and I'd like to let you know what we're going to listen to before we get to listening to it. So here comes A Storm of Wings from Slift.

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0: H.R. Gertner here, your host of the Red Pony Music Hour on WGOT-LP Gainesville. I'm just pausing the show for a moment here, pausing the music, as it were, to let you know what you've been listening to. You just heard The Old Grizz from Primus. Before that, it was Storm of Wings from Slift. And here comes Yip Yip Yow from Caroline Rose on your community radio station, Gainesville. Thanks again for tuning in.

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Thanks for tuning in to WGOT. And I'm your host, H.R. Gertner, and I'd like to let you know what you've been listening to. You just heard Eyelid from Deer Tick. Before that, it was a Mirror Test from Pigeon, Look How Far from Modest Mouse, and Yip Yip Yow from Caroline Rose. Now here comes Space Moth with A Photograph Replaced My Mind.

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What's that between?

H.R. Gertner here, your host of the Red Pony Music Hour on WGOT-LP Gainesville. That's Gainesville's community radio. It's the GOAT. Thanks for tuning in. I'm just hopping in here in the midst of the show to let you know what you've been listening to. And I'd like to let you know that you just heard 99 BPM from Kurt Vile. Before that, it was Heavyweight from Iguana Death Cult. And before that, you heard A Photograph Replaced My Mind from Space Moth. Now here comes OCs with Off Course.

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Now I'm your host, H.R. Gertner, and I'd like to let you know what you've been listening to. And you just heard Off Course from OCs. Now here comes Cap in Hand from Eels.

0: Here we are at the end of another edition of the Red Pony Music Hour on WGOT-LP Gainesville. That's Gainesville's community radio. 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It's the GOAT. Thanks for tuning in. 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Back to the moment at hand, though. I'm your host, H.R. Gertner, and I'd like to let you know what you've been listening to before I let you go. So we kicked off the final set of today's show with Cap in Hand from Eels. Followed that with Black Paint from Ty Siegel, and closed the show with Reckless from Dwayne Betts. So thanks again for tuning in.
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Greetings and salutations, dear friends and family, and welcome to this week's Frankness of Moist Fluids. It's that liquid drum and bass show to get your juices flowing. I'm your host, DJ Thumpa Lee. The show is being produced here in lovely Langskirche, Germany, for the Pacifica Radio Network. A big shout out to all those local community nonprofit radio stations broadcasting this for your audio entertainment. Directly behind me, Feels from Rhine by Frank Toll. We're gonna kick off the liquid with Against the Tide by Kiko. So gear up, do what you like to do, and enjoy the ride.

Waste fluids. We just heard Feels from Ryan by Frank Cole, Against the Tide by Kiko, Shelby Moves by Weir and Siphon, and that was the Qua Rush remix, and that last song was Petals by Double Screen. Next on the deck is Looking Deeper by Valdi.

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Moist fluids, liquid drum and bass, getting your juices flowing. And we just heard Looking Deeper by Valdi, The More You Know by TMPZ, and that last song was Whirlwind by Lanise. 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Alameda, California, 91.1 WGDR in Plainfield, Vermont, 91.7 WGDH in Hardwick, Vermont, 89.9 WERU in Blue Hill, Maine, 95.5 WKFH in Elwood City, Pennsylvania, 100.1 WGOT in Gainesville, Florida, 91.5 WOOL in Bellows Falls, Vermont. Thanks you all for tuning in, turning on, and dropping out with me. And this show is a special dedication to my old buddies and chums, Frank and Stella. Yeah, this show is going out to you because, hey, you guys are awesome over there in Bochum, Germany. And the next song I've got lined up for y'all on the deck is Hold Back Time by Physics.

Waste fluids. We just heard Hold Back Time by Physics, Forever Yours by Fluid Form, and that last song was Something Beautiful by Talk Jungle. Next on the deck is Mary Jane by Unknown Artist.

moist fluids. Liquid drum and bass. Gang, your juices flowing. We just heard It's Like by Unknown Artist. No, that was not Mary Jane by Unknown Artist. That was It's Like by Unknown Artist. Into Free Your Mind by Prospa and Clooney. And that last song was See the Light by Flint and Figure. Bringing it back in where we started the whole first hour off with Feels from Rhyme by Frank Cole. And stay tuned after your station stop of the hour, formal formalities, and we'll be right back with hour number two. And hey, thanks for listening.

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3: Welcome back to hour number 2 of Moist Fluids. Going from Feels from Rhine to Under Schönen Blauen Donau by Johann Strauss. We're going to kick off the second hour with Capo, Back to Brazil.

in some moist fluids. We started the second hour off with Under Schönen Blauen Donau by Johann Strauss, Capo Back to Brazil by Business as Usual, Just Love by Vibes Cartel, Shy FX and Clips, Cerberus by John Tron and More Plastic, and that last song was Innocence by Nero, and that was the Established 11 bootleg. Next freshy song on the jack is No Problem by Chase and Status, and this is the Runner remix.

Moist fluids, liquid drum and bass getting quite solidified. We just heard No Problem by Chase and Status, and that was the Runner remix. Lost in the Dark by Away. Macarena Dub by MXTR, and that was the MXTR DMB Flip. And that last song was Keep It Pump by Finlay, Morlia, and Galactic Harmony, and that was the Tom X remix. And yeah, the local community radio stations that you are currently tuned into are 97.3 WHPW in Harpswell, Maine, 91.9 WDRT in Verquaw, Wisconsin, 96.1 KACR in Alameda, California, 91.1 WGDR in Plainfield, Vermont, 91.7 WGDH in Hardwick, Vermont, 89.9 WERU in Blue Hill, Maine, 95.5 WKFH in Elwood City, Pennsylvania, 100.1 WGOT in Gainesville, Florida, 91.5 WOOL in Bellows Falls, Vermont. Big shout out to all y'all tuning in somewhere out yonder in Grants Pass area of Oregon. And this show is still being the great dedication and tribute, and a big shout out to Frank and Stella. And thus brings us to this week's Dose of Jungle, and we had a false start of our next track, which is Fusion by Con Man and Evasion.

solidifying and going through the jungle. We just heard Fusion by Con Man and Evasion, Homeless Gal by Minos and Just Mac, and the song directly behind me is Lips by Deeper Connection. We'll be changing it up again in a little bit with Waterman, Bam Bam by Tien Sukka, Ira, and Olaf Osaski.

And thus concludes this week's Frankness of Moist Fluids. Going out to Frank and Stella. We just heard Waterman Bam Bam by T and Suka and Ira and Olaf Basowski. Wayward by Justin Hawks and Audio Scribe. And that last song was Rome by Etherwood featuring Lottie Jones, bringing it right back in to Under Schönen Blauen Donau by Johann Strauss, where we started the second hour off. And I'd really love to throw it out there that you are all the best. The show has been produced here in Langskiest, Germany, for the Pacifica Radio Network. It's being broadcast by your local community radio station, which you should be supporting. Because if you don't, nobody else will. Be good to each other. Love one another. Be kind, cool, collective. Inspire everyone to be the best form of person they can be, as you yourself teach by example. And until next week, this is your DJ Thumpley signing out.

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In the slight misty haze, which all foray, let me tell you, in the ephemeral foray, there's always a fairy control where the misty, risey huff there, and so she was completely lost in.

Hello, and welcome to Dirty Laundry. I'm Karen. Thanks again for coming to listen for another hour of Dirty Laundry's music. I'm happy to find some new ones for you, some that I've played for you before, and everything in between. Dirty Laundry comes from the studios of KXCR, Florence, Oregon, on the coast, where the trees and the rivers and the lakes and the dunes all come together and live harmoniously. Thank you to Pacifica Radio Network. Thank you to all the affiliate stations that support Dirty Laundry. And thank you to the wonderful younger brother for Dirty Laundry's music. Okay, I'm going to get started. Our first song is from Fakir. That's spelled F-A-K-E-A-R, and the song is called Morning in Japan.

And you heard Morning in Japan from Fakir, Infra Rouge from the Mighty Bop, from Night Bus, Somewhere Nowhere, Candy Tongue, the Jenny Wilson version from Trent Muller, from All India Radio, the song called Saucer, The Machine from Theus Thaws, from Tricky and Rosa Rocca Serra, Forget from Cool Heat, and the last was a Night Bus song called Blue in Gray. And you've been listening to Dirty Laundry with Karen, coming from KXCR Florence, Oregon. This group that I'm going to start you with for the second half, his name is El Bujo, and I was reading about him and I thought I would share this information. He was born in North England, but then he found his home in Latin America, and he blends rhythms, mythologies, and melodies of Latin American music with sounds of waterfalls, birdsong, crackling leaves, and all kinds of other natural elements. So when you listen to this next song, see if you can hear any of that. He also co-runs Global Artists Collective called Chica Chica and has coordinated with a nonprofit album called A Guide to the Birdsong of South America. And he's a member of DJs for Climate Action. This is El Bujo. He's very cool. I would check him out. I'm going to play you two songs in a row. The first will be Dim Sum, and the second will be Esperando la Tormenta. Here we go.

And you heard from El Buho with Dim Sum. And the second of his songs was Esperando la Tormenta. From Audio Tree, which was a live version, and City of the Sun, the song London. And from the group Royksopp with the song What Else Is There? And looks like we've come to the end of this week's Dirty Laundry. I want to thank you for joining me. Thank you to KXCR, Florence, Oregon. Thank you to Pacifica Radio Network and all the affiliate stations. And thank you to Younger Brother for Dirty Laundry's music. I have one more for you from the group Japanese Television alongside Uncle, UNKLE, with the song Falling Spikes. Thank you for joining me. Thank you for listening. I appreciate all of you, no matter where you are. You guys are the best.

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Greetings and salutations, dear friends and family, and welcome to this week's Frankness of Moist Fluids. It's that liquid drum and bass show to get your juices flowing. I'm your host, DJ Thumpa Lee. The show is being produced here in lovely Langskirchen, Germany, for the Pacifica Radio Network. A big shout out to all those local community nonprofit radio stations broadcasting this for your audio entertainment. Directly behind me, Feels from Rhine by Frank Toll. We're gonna kick off the liquid with Against the Tide by Kiko. So gear up, do what you like to do, and enjoy the ride.

Waste Fluids. We just heard Feels from Ryan by Frank Cole, Against the Tide by Kiko, Shelby Moves by Weir and Siphon, and that was the Qua Rush remix, and that last song was Petals by Double Screen. Next on the deck is Looking Deeper by Valdi.

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Moist fluids, liquid drum and bass, getting your juices flowing. And we just heard Looking Deeper by Valdi, The More You Know by TMPZ, and that last song was Whirlwind by Lanise, and the local community radio stations that you should all be giving the highest 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Vermont, 89.9 WERU in Blue Hill, Maine, 95.5 WKFH in Elwood City, Pennsylvania, 100.1 WGOT in Gainesville, Florida, 91.5 WOOL in Bellows Falls, Vermont. Thanks you all for tuning in, turning on, and dropping out with me. And this show is a special dedication to my old buddies and chums, Frank and Stella. Yeah, this show is going out to you because, hey, you guys are awesome over there in Bochum, Germany. And the next song I've got lined up for y'all on the deck is Hold Back Time by Physics.

We just heard Hold Back Time by Physics, Forever Yours by Fluid Form, and that last song was Talk Something Beautiful by Talk Jungle. Next on the deck is Mary Jane by Unknown Artist.

moist fluids. Liquid drum and bass. Getting your juices flowing. We just heard It's Like by Unknown Artist. No, that was not Mary Jane by Unknown Artist. That was It's Like by Unknown Artist. Into Free Your Mind by Prospa and Clooney. And that last song was See the Light by Flint and Figure. Bringing it back in where we started the whole first hour off with Feels from Rhyme by Frank Cole. And stay tuned after your stations. Top of the hour, formal formalities, and we'll be right back with hour number two. And hey, thanks for listening.

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into moist fluids. 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Just Love by Vibes Cartel, Shy FX, and Clips. Cerberus by Tantron and More Plastic. And that last song was Innocence by Nero, and that was the Establish 11 bootleg. Next freshy song on the jack is No Problem by Chase and Status, and this is the Runner remix.

Moist fluids, liquid drum and bass getting quite solidified. We just heard No Problem by Jason Status, and that was the Runner remix. Lost in the Dark by Away. Macarena Dub by MXTR, and that was the MXTR DMB Flip. And that last song was Keep It Pump by Finlande, Morlia, and Galactic Harmony, and that was the Tallmex remix. And yeah, the local community radio stations that you are currently tuned into are 97.3 WHPW in Harpswell, Maine, 91.9 WDRT in Viroquois, Wisconsin, 96.1 KACR in Alameda, California, 91.1 WGDR in Plainfield, Vermont, 91.7 WGDH in Hardwick, Vermont, 89.9 WERU in Blue Hill, Maine, 95.5 WKFH in Elwood City, Pennsylvania, 100.1 WGOT in Gainesville, Florida, 91.5 WOOL in Bellows Falls, Vermont. Big shout out to all y'all tuning in somewhere out yonder in Grants Pass area of Oregon. And this show is still being the great dedication and tribute, and a big shout out to Frank and Stella. And thus brings us to this week's Dose of Jungle, and we had a false start of our next track, which is Fusion by Con Man and Evasion.

solidifying and going through the jungle. We just heard Fusion by Con Man and Evasion. Homeless Gal by Ninos and Just Mac, and the song directly behind me is Lips by Deeper Connection. We'll be changing it up again in a little bit with Waterman, Bam Bam by Tien Sukka, Ira, and Olaf Osaski.

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Love one another. Be kind, cool, collective, inspire everyone to be the best form of person they can be, as you yourself teach by example. 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
3: Prague is alive and well in the 21st century.

music from Singulito. Yes, that's right. Juan José Pinto Abadia is back from Barranquilla University. 21-year-old Singulito Juan Pinto is back with a new album. It's entitled In Absence of Velocity, from which we just heard that 8-minute-and-45-second song, Handprints of a Wealthy Settler. And that is an appropriate opening for this episode of Prague is Alive, which is going to feature, for the second time this year, my choices to introduce new great music from 2026 studio album releases. Got 2 hours ahead. Great stuff. Sit back. Here's another one from Singulito's In Absence of Velocity. Enjoy. Old people sit outside. Welcome to Prague is Alive.

From Singalito, we move to the new release from the British band Plantoid, A Double Shot. Enjoy.

Plantoid. Yes, they have a 2026 release, actually came out pretty early in the year, that is called Flare. And we heard a double shot just now. We heard Slow Moving, preceded by Ultivatum Cultivation. And they're as hot as they were on their amazing debut album that was pretty near my album of the year two years ago, Terrapath. Anyway, great stuff. And then before that, of course, we heard a double shot from Juan Pinto, otherwise known as Singalito, from his new album, In Absence of Velocity. We heard Handprints of a Wealthy Settler, followed by Old People Sit Outside. Next up, we're going to hear an epic that I would love for you to stick around and hear from Mars Caravan. Arnaud Buchwald, Mumble Jumble is the name of it, and this album is still right at the top of my list of 2026 releases for Album of the Year. Enjoy Arnaud Buchwald.

What an amazing journey that Arno Buchwald has just put us through. 18 minutes of incredible jazz rock fusion, smooth jazz, funk, and lots of Canterbury and Zoll even influences. From Mars Caravan, that is Mumble Jumble. Awesome stuff. Okay, I've got a couple more sets of double shots before this hour ends. Here's one from Lazuli. The French band is back with Être et ne plus être. And then we're going to hear from Pat Metheny's new band and new album. So sit back and enjoy.

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New music from Pat Metheny. What'd you think? He's got a brand new lineup surrounding him. Some young, very enthusiastic and talented musicians who lit a little spark of fire beneath Pat to create some wonderful, great new music. You'll be hearing more of that as I broadcast more Prague is Alive episodes this year and the future. We just heard SEO from Pat Metheny's Side Eye 3 Plus. And then before that, we heard Don't Look Down, also from that album, 11 minutes and 16 seconds worth. Before the break, and by the way, thank you for sticking around for the second hour of Prague is Alive, we heard a double shot from the French band Lazuli from Être et ne plus être. We heard the title song, Être et ne plus être. And then we heard Au bord du précipice. Great, great stuff. There's some great music coming out this year. Keep in tune. I'll be broadcasting it maybe once a month through till the fall and more frequently. Okay, now we're going to hear some single shots from bands that are very interesting. Albums may not be in my masterpiece category, but they've got some good stuff. Here's Juz, followed by Engine de Poitrine, all the rage now, and a new album from Violet Pony that has some interesting stuff. Not all that I can play here because Violet has really gotten into using off-color words. Anyway, here is Juz.

world is cavalry rending alien earth in its wake, taking brothers, sisters, siblings, foresight, butterflies, cindered ashes, the mother quaked. Another terrible fate, spines of marrow, great walls of flesh and crimson shade is bad.

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A sample from Violet Pony's latest album, Gonarch's Lair. We just heard the title song featuring Feather. Interesting music, which I still love. The artist is a genius, in my opinion. That was preceded by the new French band, which is all the rage right now, Engine de Poitrine, a duo that puts kind of math rock formulaic stuff together and then tries to embellish with their drums and guitar. And that was from Volume 2. It's called Your Zorad. And then we opened that set with the jazz rock fusion Light of Juz from their album Juz 2. We heard De Poix Dauphinal. Okay, I got one more double shot here from an album I just discovered from Myrath, the Tunisian prog metal band, one of my favorite African-Arabian bands ever. They have a new album out called Wilderness of Mirrors. It's excellent in places, flawed in places. I just can't help. I love this, the mix of the Tunisian-Arabian influences with prog metal. Great vocals. Musicianship is stellar. Here's a double shot from Myrath. Enjoy.

The Tunisian band Myrath, with their perfect blend of traditional ethnic instruments and prog metal. Great stuff. A double shot there from Wilderness of Mirrors. We heard Still the Dawn Will Come, preceded by Through the Seasons. Awesome stuff. Okay, we've got time for one more. It's an album that I just discovered that came out last year, even though the material was created in 2015-16, from one of my favorite bands from the 2000s, the Naughties, Pragma C. They're a band from Gdansk in Poland, and they put together an album called Equation Toxic A, from which I'm going to play the 9-minute song Inexplicable Breakdowns. This album has just blown me away. I gotta represent by putting it on the air. This is amazing stuff. Hope you'll have time to listen.

0: I had the contrary feeling. Constantly new islands would appear on the horizon.
1: The Trilla's backbone marked the limit of the sky, and the rocky shore contrasted sharply with the sea.
0: No confusion possible. In the sharp light, everything was a landmark.
1: And from one island to another, ceaselessly on our little boat,
0: which was nevertheless dawdling,
1: I felt as if we were scuttling along night and day on the crest of the short cool waves in a race of spray and laughter.
0: Since then, you drift somewhere within me, on the edge of my memory, tirelessly. Hold on, I too am drifting. I'm becoming lyrical.

practice. For more than 30 years, I had been in love exclusively with myself. What hope was there of losing such a habit? I didn't lose it and remained a trivial passion. I multiplied the promises. I contracted simultaneous loves, and at an earlier period, I had multiple liaisons. In this way, I piled up more misfortunes for others than at the time of my final difference. Have I told you that in despair, my parrot wanted to let herself die of hunger? I pulled myself together, of course. What did one man's lie matter in the history of generations? And what pretension to want to drag out into the full light of truth a paltry fraud, lost in the sea of ages like a grain of sand in the ocean?

0: What did you think? Pragmacy, the name of that song was Inexplicable Breakdowns, and it came from the 2025 album release Equation Toxic A. The whole album just blew me away, and I've been listening to it ever since discovering it last week. Again, the material was put together in 2015, 2016, and sat on a shelf, maybe was worked on a little bit. I'm so glad they did finally put it out. One of my favorite albums of the 21st century now. As is their previous album, Bardo Travel. Okay, that's it for this episode of Prog is Alive. I appreciate you coming out to listen to the music. Most of it was from 2026. That last one I snuck in was from 2025 that I missed until just recently. And there's more to come, I'm sure. Great stuff. In the meantime, have a great week yourselves. Be kind to yourselves and your loved ones. And let's do our best to put the effort forth to make this world a better place.
1: Prog is Alive is produced in the studios at Mead Public Library in Sheboygan, Wisconsin. More information on the web at meadpl.org.
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Hello, everyone, and welcome to another edition of Adagio. So glad to have you along. Did you like this week's opener? It was by the South Iceland Chamber Choir, a collection of singers who have been singing and recording together for the last 27 years, performing both secular and sacred music. Would you like to hear another from them? This one serves as the soundtrack to a music video produced by the Icelandic Ólafur Arnalds, entitled Radir. If you like its haunting, arresting style, go to our website, radioadagio.com, where you will find a link to it. It's not your average American music video, I can assure you that. That's radioadagio.com. Just be sure to enter radioadagio as one word. And there you will find a complete playlist to this week's program, plus earlier editions and other links you may find interesting. Just scroll down through the previous programs to the bottom of the page and you'll find it there.

As I mentioned, the program is Adagio. I'm your host, Drew Darling, with an hour-long collection of slowed-down pieces, music that emphasizes the space between the notes as much as the notes themselves. This one, for example, by the Japanese film composer Shigeru Omobayashi, a trio of selections he composed for the film adaptation of Thomas Hardy's Tess of the D'Urbervilles, that takes place in India, entitled Trishna. These are three waltzes written in that most elegant three-quarter time. Listen especially to the simple bass line of this first one that sounds with every third beat.

Three Waltzes there by Shigeru Umebayashi, composed for the 2015 film Trishna. Here's the theme of the score, followed by one entitled Trishna's Soul.

And speaking of waltz time, that three-beat arrangement so evocative of sweeping, swirling dance, here's another by Shigeru Umabayashi that he composed for the film In the Mood for Love that goes by the title Umeji's Theme. We'll follow it by another of his entitled Kindly Light.

Ladies and gentlemen, need I remind you, it's Adagio you're listening to. A weekly program of music like you have been hearing, plus a wide range of other styles and periods, just so long as it has that, that sheen of brilliance on it, and a tempo that seems to deepen the moment somehow. I'm your host, Drew Darling, and as a reminder, if you'd like to see a playlist for the music of the week, go to our website, radioadagio.com. Just be sure, Radio Adagio is one word. And there you'll find the details all displayed for you. Now, from waltz, let's go to that other form that ushers forth such gorgeous dance, tango.

Ladies and gentlemen, one more and then we must dash away. We'll go out this week with Johan Johansson from his Orfei album and the cut entitled A Sparrow Alighted on Our Shoulder. I've been your host, Drew Darling. 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In the meantime, I wish you all the best. Bye for now.

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0: WGOT-LP Gainesville, the GOAT, would like to thank attorney Paul S. Rothstein for his support. 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

Hi everyone, I'm Big Al, and it's time for the Big Al and Sandy Radio Show, and I hope all of you made it through the hot 4th of July. It's time for a little bit of bluegrass and country music. We do have a couple of guests on the program today. Pinecastle recording artist Ashley Graham in Appalachian Highway will be with us, and we're going to talk about the new single called Pinewood Prison, and then we're going to turn to KD McIntyre, and she wrote a book that is called Song of the Holler. So that'll all be coming up here on the Big Al and Sandy Radio Show. Let's begin with Hammertown and one of their songs called That's What Kentucky Means to Me. It's all right here on the Big Al and Sandy Radio Show. Let's roll, everybody.

Well, I'm reaching back about a year or so, and that was Lorraine Jordan and T.G. Shepherd. One of the big hits there for T.G. Shepherd back in the 80s. I loved them, every one. And then, of course, we had Hammertown. That's What Kentucky Means to Me. J. Lee Roberts has her new single out, I'm Putting You Out of My Misery. Let's take a listen to it right here on the Big Al and Sandy Radio Show.

That is the latest from Red Camel Collective, Walk Out in the Rain, here on the Big Al and Sandy Radio Show. And then we had Retro 78 with their rendition of Tall Dark Stranger and J. Lee Roberts' I'm Putting You Out of My Misery. Alison Krauss joined the Grand Ole Opry. She was made a member of the Opry on July the 3rd of 1993. And just about 3 years before that, she put an album out, I've Got That Old Feeling. And here is a great song called Dark Skies. Here is Grand Ole Opry star Alison Krauss.

Allison Krause and Union Station right here on the Big Al and Sandy Radio Show. We've got our first guest coming up right after this song, Ashley Graham and Appalachian Highway, and we're going to be talking about her new single called Pinewood Prison. So that'll be right after this song. Let's go to this new cut. This is Bottom of the Glass, and here are the Poe Ramblin' Boys.

0: Hi, everyone. I'm Big Al, and with me is Ashley Graham, Pinecastle recording artist, and her crazy band members, Appalachian Highway. And that is Jason Fraley on the guitar and Steve Wilson on the banjo. And it's good to have all three of you with me.
1: Hello!
2: I'm here.
3: Don't everybody speak at once now.
0: So, Ashley, you had the album out, I'll Just Drive. You released it on Pinecastle. It's done really well. I mean, it's done very good. And you've got your next single and your next album. You're working on it. So let's talk about this new single that is called Pinewood Prison. Is that a true story?
3: No, it's not, actually. Paula Breedlove and Mark Brinkman are the two writers on that song, and she had told me that she really likes to write some dark bluegrass, and I think she accomplished her goal on that song. But it was just a thought that she had, and she was really comfortable and going down that dark pathway, and imagining this story and how this young lady ended up in prison. And of course, it's because she was born in prison, but she was born in prison because her mother shot her dad because her dad was cheating on her. And so she got off on a little rough start there, and was in foster care many, many times, and just landed, in a lot of trouble and back in prison, which is where she started from. So it's a really... I would think that it is probably true in some respects. There are some folks that that song could probably be very true for. But as far as I know, this is just a fantasy story written by Paula and Brink.
0: Pinewood Prison, and that will release to the public on July the 15th?
3: Absolutely, July 15th. We're looking forward to it.
0: So what do you think about it, Steve? Did y'all have to practice a lot? I'm sure you did because, you're a banjo player.
1: Hey. You know, working with these folks, I've had a chance to work with Jason.

0: unintended. I mean, it really does. And working with these guys has just been a blessing because it came together so well, so fast. And we're still working on many more songs. So if they go as easy as this one did, yeehaw!
1: So, Jason Fraley, what do you think about this song? You really, I didn't know that you was a guitar player. I always thought you played mandolin.
2: Yeah, well, I actually started on guitar. I started on banjo, and I let Daddy carry that case. And then I decided to go to guitar, and I played it initially. And then we needed a mandolin player, so 20-something years I played mandolin. But anyways, back to my roots, and it kind of feels good. But, you know, I think there's a lot to the creative process, especially in a song that tells a story like this. And I know for me, as well as all the band members, you know, it's one of those pieces that you try to match the music to what the story's saying and to the words. At least I do. And it really brings that feel around and captures the whole essence of what the story's trying to say, you know. And I think the music part of it actually can do that as well. So really holding in, and I know Steve's really good at bringing that out in us, you know, as a producer, to really kind of feel what it's saying and capture that as well. So it was really fun. I mean, all these songs are, just wait till you hear all of them. But yeah, this was one of those that you really just try to capture what it's saying with the music and the words, I think.
1: Pinewood Prison, and it's going to be released on July the 15th. We're talking with Ashley Graham, Jason Fraley, Steve Wilson. That's Ashley Graham and Appalachian Highway. That's who makes up this great band. And I guess, Ashley, the next question is, when are you going to have a new album out? Because I know this song is affiliated with a bunch of other songs.
3: Well, I'm going to leave that question up to the producer on that question of when everything's going to be coming out. But we are scheduled to be back in the studio this month and wrapping up another set of songs. And hopefully we'll have everything recorded by the end of August. So I'll let Steve tell you how long it's going to take to get the rest of it out there. But yeah, it's coming.
1: Well, Pinewood Prison is an absolute great song, and I am glad that you made that your first single. I think Paula and Brink done a great job of writing that song. So, Steve, what's the answer? When you going to have that new album ready to go, buddy?
0: Well, I'm sitting here in the studio right now. The microphones are right behind me. All the gear's here, but you see the rest of the road driving or at home. So as soon as they get here, we'll get everything recorded. That's all I got to say.
2: I'll be there next week.
0: That's right, you will. No, it's hard because everybody's got a day job. We're all quite a ways away from each other, actually. I mean, with Jason out in, you know, the eastern part of North Carolina and Ashley over in Tennessee, myself in South Carolina. And it's tough to get everybody together, so we try to make the best of it when we do get together. Like Ashley said, we've got another session coming up here pretty soon, and we're hoping to get another three or four songs knocked out. And I don't know. So we're probably looking at being done with all the tracking probably by the end of August, and then we'll get into editing and mixing and mastering and stuff. So probably this fall we'll have everything done, then it'll be hand it off to the label, and it'll be up to them as to, you know, dates.
1: Well, that's just absolutely awesome, guys. I appreciate you all taking the time to be with me. And Ashley, give everybody your website and your social information.
3: So the website is ashleygrahammusic.com, and you have to remember, you got to spell Ashley, A-S-H-L-E-I-G-H, because if you spell Ashley, A-S-H-L-E-Y, Graham Music, then you're going to end up on the Lingerie Models website. You may rather be there, but that's not me. So it's Ashley Graham Music, A-S-H-L-E-I-G-H, and we're on all of the social media platforms. You can find us, you know, under Appalachian Highway or Ashley Graham. But we're there. All of us are. And I think Jason's got his own little page and Wilson Banjo Company's got theirs. So we share each other's posts as well. So if you find one of us, you can find the other one.
0: And she's fire out of the Wilson Banjo Company stuff she's been doing. Ooh, I love it.
3: I love that. I love those Wilson Banjo Company tunes. I wish those had been mine from the get-go.
1: Well, Pinewood Prison will release on July the 15th, and we'll be looking forward to that release date, of course, and maybe it'll be on the Roots charts or maybe whatever charts are. Yeah. Yeah.
3: We don't think maybe here.
1: Boy, I like that. You guys probably get bossed around a lot.
0: I said, we're taking over, brother.
1: All right. Well, I'll be looking forward to it till we meet again. Jason Fraley, you take care of yourself.
2: Man, I'm going to do my best.
1: And play that guitar. I heard some pretty good lead playing there at Bean Blossom, buddy. And, man, I'll tell you what, you can string that thing up.
3: I really like having Jason in the group, too, because he can take over some lead singing, lead vocal singing, and we harmonize well together. And as long as we can get our words together at the same time, then we're pretty much perfect.
2: I'll pay you later.
1: Well, that's great. Ashley Graham and Appalachian Highway. What's that?
2: I said my face is red, if you can't tell. I'm blushing.
1: All right, guys. Well, I appreciate you, and we will talk again soon.
3: Thanks, Al.
1: All right. Thank you. Good night, guys. All right. And here is Pinewood Prison. It was written by Paula Breedlove and Brink Brinkman. Here is Ashley Graham and Appalachian Highway.

That was J.M. Clifford and the song, a brand new single called Hard Luck Man. Now, I had a little conversation with J.M., and he told me that he wrote that song because he seen a man on the subway in New York City passed out, and he was really out. So he was just a man on his hard luck. And J.M. has been a music teacher in the state of New York for many years, and he's going to have a new album coming out later on, but that's the first single, Hard Luck Man. Then we had Tyler Griffith with his great recording of All My Lovin', and I hope all of you enjoyed Ashley Graham and her band Appalachian Highway and the song Pinewood Prison here on the Big Al and Sandy Radio Show. Now, coming up, I've got a guest, K.D. McIntyre, and her and I is going to talk about a novel that she wrote. It's brand new. It's going to be released July the 7th, and we're going to talk about that. And it's called Song of the Holler. And Marty Fowley ended up writing a song that is called Song of the Holler, and you're going to hear that song as well. That'll be coming up here later on. In the Big Al and Sandy Radio Show. Peter Rowan, the legend, was born on July the 4th in 1942. And he had an album out that's called Calling You From My Mountain. So let's do the title track of that album. Here is the great Peter Rowan, and I'd like to wish him a happy birthday.

Once again, happy birthday to the great Peter Rowan, born on July 4th in 1942. That young lady on there singing with him is Molly Tuttle from California. So there you have the great Peter Rowan. Eddie and Lisa recorded and released an album out called Old Old House, and they covered the tune Rock, Salt, and Nails. Let's take a listen to it.

little bit of Valerie Smith and her song, What I've Got Right Here. And then we had Laura Lee Jones, Sun Can't Stop the Rain. Then a little bit of Ed and Lisa, Rock Salt Nails, right here on the Big Al and Sandy Radio Show. Don't go away. We've got more coming up. We've got K.D. McIntyre, and she wrote a novel that's called Song of the Holler. Marty Fowley wrote the song, and we're going to talk with her here in the next hour.

0: pun intended. I mean, it really does. And working with these guys has just been a blessing because it came together so well, so fast. And we're still working on many more songs. So if they go as easy as this one did, yeehaw!
1: So, Jason Fraley, what do you think about this song? You really, I didn't know that you was a guitar player. I always thought you played mandolin.
2: Yeah, well, I actually started on guitar, I started on banjo, and I let Daddy carry that case, and then I decided to go to guitar, and I played it initially, and then we needed a mandolin player, so 20-something years I played mandolin. But anyways, back to my roots, and it kind of feels good, but you know, I think there's a lot to the creative process, especially in a song that tells a story like this. And I know for me, as well as all the band members, you know, it's one of those pieces that you try to match the music to what the story's saying and to the words, at least I do. And it really brings that feel around and captures the whole essence of what the story's trying to say, you know. And I think the music part of it actually can do that as well. So really holding in, and I know Steve's really good at bringing that out in us, you know, as a producer, to really kind of feel what it's saying and capture that as well. So it was really fun. I mean, all these songs are, just wait till you hear all of them. But yeah, this was one of those that you really just try to capture what it's saying with the music and the words, I think.
1: Pinewood Prison, and it's going to be released on July the 15th. We're talking with Ashley Graham, Jason Fraley, Steve Wilson. That's Ashley Graham and Appalachian Highway. That's who makes up this great band. And I guess, Ashley, the next question is, when are you going to have a new album out? Because I know this song is affiliated with a bunch of other songs.
3: Well, I'm going to leave that question up to the producer on that question of when everything's going to be coming out. But we are scheduled to be back in the studio this month and wrapping up another set of songs. And hopefully we'll have everything recorded by the end of August. So I'll let Steve tell you how long it's going to take to get the rest of it out there. But it's coming.
1: Well, Pinewood Prison is an absolute great song, and I am glad that you made that your first single. I think Paula and Brink done a great job of writing that song. So, Steve, what's the answer? When you going to have that new album ready to go, buddy?
0: Well, I'm sitting here in the studio right now. The microphones are right behind me. All the gear's here, but you see the rest of the road driving or at home. So as soon as they get here, we'll get everything recorded. That's all I got to say.
2: I'll be there next week.
0: That's right, you will. No, it's hard because everybody's got a day job. We're all quite a ways away from each other, actually. I mean, with Jason out in, you know, the eastern part of North Carolina and Ashley over in Tennessee, off in South Carolina. And it's tough to get everybody together, so we try to make the best of it when we do get together. Like Ashley said, we've got another session coming up here pretty soon, and we're hoping to get another three or four songs knocked out. And I don't know. So we're probably looking at being done with all the tracking probably by the end of August, and then we'll get into editing and mixing and mastering and stuff. So probably this fall we'll have everything done, then it'll be hand it off to the label, and it'll be up to them as to, you know, dates.
1: Well, that's just absolutely awesome, guys. I appreciate you all taking the time to be with me. And Ashley, give everybody your website and your social information.
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0: L-E-I-G-H, because if you spell Ashley, A-S-H-L-E-Y, Graham Music, then you're going to end up on the Lingerie Models website. You may rather be there, but that's not me. So it's Ashley Graham Music, A-S-H-L-E-I-G-H. And we're on all the social media platforms. You can find us, you know, under Appalachian Highway or Ashley Graham. But we're there. All of us are. And I think Jason's got his own little page and Wilson Banjo Company's got theirs. So we share each other's posts as well. So if you find one of us, you can find the other one.
1: And she's fire out of the Wilson Banjo Company stuff she's been doing. Ooh, I love it.
0: I love that. I love those Wilson Banjo Company tunes. I wish those had been mine from the get-go.
2: Well, Pinewood Prison will release on July the 15th, and we'll be looking forward to that release date, of course, and maybe it'll be on the Roots charts, or maybe whatever charts are. Yeah. Yeah.
0: We don't think maybe here.
2: Boy, I like that. You guys probably get bossed around a lot.
1: I said, we're taking over, brother.
2: All right. Well, I'll be looking forward to it till we meet again. Jason Fraley, you take care of yourself.
3: Man, I'm going to do my best.
2: And play that guitar. I heard some pretty good lead playing there at Bean Blossom, buddy. And, man, I'll tell you what, you can string that thing up.
0: I really like having Jason in the group, too, because he can take over some lead singing, lead vocal singing, and we harmonize well together. And as long as we can get our words together at the same time, then we're pretty much perfect.
3: I'll pay you later.
2: Well, that's great. Ashley Graham and Appalachian Highway. What's that?
3: I said my face is red, if you can't tell. I'm blushing.
2: All right, guys. Well, I appreciate you, and we will talk again soon.
0: Thanks, Al.
2: All right, thank you. Good night, guys. All right. And here is Pinewood Prison. It was written by Paula Breedlove and Brink Brinkman. Here is Ashley Graham and Appalachian Highway.

That was J.M. Clifford and the song, a brand new single called Hard Luck Man. Now, I had a little conversation with J.M., and he told me that he wrote that song because he seen a man on the subway in New York City passed out, and he was really out. So he was just a man on his hard luck. And J.M. has been a music teacher in the state of New York for many years, and he's going to have a new album coming out later on, but that's the first single, Hard Luck Man. Then we had Tyler Griffith with his great recording of All My Lovin', and I hope all of you enjoyed Ashley Graham and her band Appalachian Highway and the song Pinewood Prison here on the Big Al and Sandy Radio Show. Now, coming up, I've got a guest, K.D. McIntyre, and her and I is going to talk about a novel that she wrote. It's brand new. It's going to be released July the 7th, and we're going to talk about that. And it's called Song of the Holler. And Marty Fowley ended up writing a song that is called Song of the Holler, and you're going to hear that song as well. That'll be coming up here later on. In the Big Al and Sandy Radio Show. Peter Rowan, the legend, was born on July the 4th in 1942. And he had an album out that's called Calling You From My Mountain. So let's do the title track of that album. Here is the great Peter Rowan, and I'd like to wish him a happy birthday.

Once again, happy birthday to the great Peter Rowan, born on July 4th in 1942. That young lady on there singing with him is Molly Tuttle from California. So there you have the great Peter Rowan. Eddie and Lisa recorded and released an album out called Old Old House, and they covered the tune Rock, Salt, and Nails. Let's take a listen to it.

little bit of Valerie Smith and her song, What I've Got Right Here. And then we had Laura Lee Jones, Sun Can't Stop the Rain. Then a little bit of Ed and Lisa, Rock, Salt, and Nails, right here on the Big Al and Sandy Radio Show. Don't go away. We've got more coming up. We've got K.D. McIntyre, and she wrote a novel that's called Song of the Holler. Marty Fowley wrote the song, and we're going to talk with her here in the next hour.

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I'm Big Al, and this is the Big Al and Sandy Radio Show. We got a special guest coming up. Her name is Katie McIntyre, and she is the author of a brand new novel that is called Song of the Holler. Not only are we going to be talking about the novel, we're also going to listen to a song that was written by Marty Fowley, which is the title track of his latest album that's going to be coming out. So get ready for that, and we're going to talk with Katie McIntyre. Let's begin with the Appalachian Road Show and a song called Rosalie McFall right here on the Big Al and Sandy Radio Show. Once again, let's roll, everybody.

That is the band 40 Horse Mule and their song Hellfire and Brimstone here on the Big Al and Sandy Radio Show. We started things off with the Appalachian Road Show and Rosalie McFall. Sister Sadie came out with an album that's called All Will Be Well, and one of the songs, actually it's the first track I believe on the album, it's called Can't Let Go of Your Love. So here's a little bit of Sister Sadie.

That is Bobby and Teddy Cyrus, and that's their new single on Pinecastle Records called Hillbilly Hoedown. Then we had Balsam Range and their latest single, Life I Left Behind, here on the Big Al and Sandy Radio Show. You know, Hank Williams recorded the Lovesick Blues December the 22nd of 1948. It was released February of 1949. You know, that's a Tin Pan Alley song composed by Cliff Friend with lyrics by Irving Mills. It first appeared in a 1922 musical called Oh Ernest and was recorded that year by Elsie Clark and Jack Shea. Emmett Miller recorded it in 1925 and 1928, followed by country music singer Rex Griffin in 1939. Now, the recordings by Griffin and Miller inspired Hank Williams to perform the song during his first appearances on the Louisiana Hayride radio show in 1948, and he received such enthusiastic reception from the audience, he decided to record it even though Fred Rose, his producer, didn't want him to. MGM Records released Lovesick Blues, as I'd mentioned, in February of 49, and it became an overnight success. When he performed it on the Grand Ole Opry, he had about 7 standing ovations. Well, there's a new version of the Lovesick Blues that was recorded on the album Easy Come, Easy Go by the Burnett Sisters Band. So I thought that we would take a listen to that. It's their new focus track from the album. It was released on Pinecastle Records. So here are the Burnett Sisters Band, and here is Lovesick Blues.

There's the legend, Mr. Doyle Lawson, and he did a duet with Jerry Sally, and the song is When It's Time for the Whippoorwill to Sing. That's a brand new single. Then we had from North Carolina, Miss Donna Hughes, and her latest single, The Grass Ain't Greener. Got Caroline Owens coming up with her great song called Evangeline, and after we hear this, then we're going to go to KD McIntyre, and we're going to talk to her about her novel that's called Song of the Holler, and we're also going to listen to the song Song of the Holler that was written by Marty Fowley. So that'll be coming up right after Evangeline. Here is Caroline Owens.

0: Today we're going to talk with KD McIntyre. KD has been in radio for over 20 years, and she's done many podcasts and interviews, and she recently wrote a novel called Song of the Holler. That's what we're going to be talking about. That novel is going to release on July the 7th. KD, it is great to have you on the program.
1: Well, hello, Al. Thank you so much for having me. It is a pleasure to speak with you as well.
0: So once again, it is a novel. It's called Song of the Holler. It will be released on July 7th. KD, if you would, tell everybody what was in your mind and why you wrote that.
1: Well, you know, I have been a tremendous fan of bluegrass music, gosh, forever, it feels like. And I had always, you know, I've been writing since I was very small, and I had always thought, you know, it would be really neat one day to write a novel, a bluegrass fictional novel, and, you know, set it in Eastern Kentucky, but I had no idea, like, what I wanted to do for a story, and I kind of tabled it for a long while, and then, you know, I've kind of started writing heavily again, and I put out a couple books, and I thought, you know, now's the time. And so it's like once I started working on the book, it just, the story just started flowing. And I really had no idea how it was going to all play out. But once I got finished with it, I was like, wow, you know, this turned out a lot better than I envisioned it would be initially, because I'm not an outline writer. I just sit down at the computer and start tapping keys and writing the story and then go from there, and it just really comes to me as I go along. So that's really how it evolved. And also, the other piece is that when I started looking into this more seriously to write it, I thought, well, are there any other bluegrass fiction novels out there? You know, after doing some extensive searches, I didn't find too many. I found a lot of, you know, nonfiction type bluegrass books that were all about music and the artist of the league and so forth. And so I thought, you know what, let's do it. And again, I guess it was meant to be, because it became a novel, and I hope the bluegrass community really, you know, really likes it as a story, because it took on a life of its own, really. I'm just the vessel, it feels like, sometimes with these characters.
0: So, KD, could you kind of give us a little idea about what the story is about, and maybe a highlight from the novel?
1: Absolutely. It is about the main character. His name is Caleb Marlowe, and he grew up in a fictional town, which the book is set in Red Clay, Kentucky, which is in eastern Kentucky. So he's been a local his whole life, but he's also an aspiring bluegrass musician who really is looking for his big break. And so through a series of different, you know, and events, supernatural events, I should say, he uncovers this hidden truth that was meant to stay buried about a town local turned big time bluegrass legend that passed away many decades before, named Silas Boone. And so he, in his, you know, as he goes along, he and his friend, Emma Dawson, they set out to start doing extensive research into what happened to Silas, because there was a lot of speculation as to how he really died. It was reported that he passed in a car accident, which took his life. But as they uncover the truth, they find that was not the case at all. And so the story, like I said, it just kind of grew and grew and grew. And it turned out to be a really good story. Silas Boone is one of those characters. He was kind of loosely inspired by, say, a mix of, you know, all of the real life bluegrass legends that we all know and love. And he is actually in the book, I will say. So, I think readers will enjoy learning more about him and his career in bluegrass. Because he was from like the 60s era of bluegrass music. And there's a store kind of that could almost be a character in and of itself, called Sutton's General Store in the story, that's kind of a focal point for the town. And it's just a really good community based, story that people in the bluegrass community, they love, you know, it's such a community anyway. And it has all the feels of the bluegrass world, from the music to you know, the weekly jam sessions at the general store to just the sense of community and the camaraderie around the as they pull together to go through different things that they encounter as the book unfolds.
0: We're talking with K.D. McIntyre, and she is the author of a novel that is called Song of the Holler. So, K.D., where can people purchase this novel at?
1: They can go to my website at K, as in Kate, D as in Dawn, McIntyreAuthor.com. And there they can see all of the works that I have out and where they can order it direct from the website. It also will be listed on Amazon. And, you know, if they prefer that, they can go there and purchase it through Amazon. So, and it will be out, as you said, July 7th.
0: So, July 15th, there is a song that will be released called Song of the Holler that was written by Marty Falley. And it is the title track of his brand new album that will be out sometime here in the next month or so. So, K.D., would you kind of put those two together and tell us the story behind you and Marty Falley?
1: And it's so funny how this came about. When I was, over halfway done with the book, as the story's just being told through, you know, what I'm able to do, I started thinking, you know, this sounds like this could be a bluegrass song at some point. And I had actually mocked up some lyrics, just kind of playing around. I'm not a songwriter, by any stretch. I'm a writer, but not a songwriter. But I have written some poems in the distant past, and I thought, you know, let me just, because there was a whole angle with incorporating song lyrics as part of the story. And as people read the book, they'll understand that. So I know Marty and, you know, have for many years. And so I connected with him and started talking to him, and just really, it was not even about, could you make this into a song? I was just kind of asking him, look, here's the premise for the story. Do you think that this could ever be like a bluegrass song? Like, is, you know, I know a lot of storytelling goes on in bluegrass. He's like, do I think it could be? Absolutely. So he said, send me over the synopsis and let me see what I can do with it. So it just kind of evolved from that. And within a week, he had the song written. And he sends me the lyrics, and it was like, in reading them, I was like, oh my gosh, he captured the story perfectly, having not read the book, based on the synopsis I sent him. And so, also at the time, he was working on his next album, and he told me, he said, well, you know, it's interesting that we connected when we did, because I have been searching for one more song to go on this album to make it complete. And he said, I believe the song is going to do it. And I said, really? So I was quite surprised by that. And so he, you know, as the process went along, he got in the studio in Nashville and working with Jonathan Yudkin, who is a big-time producer and has produced all of Taylor Swift's, you know, music, especially her rebranded catalog that she was able to win back or buy back. And I think win through litigation or whatever, but he's always worked with Marty. Marty is his only bluegrass artist that he's worked with. And so as they got in there working, he got really creative. He pulled in some big-time bluegrass people to play on the song in the studio. And so he sent me, you know, a demo of it, and I was just blown away. I was like, holy cow, because hearing it as a song – and realizing this is about my book, it kind of took on a whole different perspective, and it really brought the story to life. So now I'm anxiously awaiting to hear the master, because, you know, those are always the final cuts, and I know the demo was amazing. So yeah, that's kind of how it came about. It was totally accidental happenstance, I guess, if you will. And, you know, when he shared that the name of his album was going to also be Song of the Holler, I was just so blown away and honored at the same time. and he said the song completed the album. It complemented the album in such a way that he felt like that needed to be the lead single. And, you know, and of course, if you talk with him, he can give you more detail on the album. I haven't heard any of the other songs on the album except the one. But if the one is any indication, I think that the whole album is going to be probably his best yet. And he puts out so much good stuff as it is. So, but it's been a pleasure to work with him. He's been so easy. It's, And also, I will add that he told me, as an independent artist, he does not normally collaborate with anybody. And I can appreciate that because I'm an independent writer myself. And so we just really were aligned in how we both do business and we think. And so I think that was part of the beauty of all of this coming to fruition. And so it was just a great experience.
0: Well, KD, I just happen to have that master of Marty Fowley's song, Song of the Holler, and we're going to let everybody hear it right now. So here is Marty Fowley and Song of the Holler.

0: Marty Falley, Song of the Holler. It will release on the 15th of July, and it is the title track of his new studio album that will be coming out. I'm talking with Katie McIntyre about her novel called Song of the Holler, and it will release July the 7th. You know what, Katie? I believe that you and Marty have really got something here.
1: Well, I guess as they say, time will tell. I'm very proud of how the book turned out. But as I mentioned, it's just when Marty wrote the song and he wrote it so quickly, and I heard it initially, or I saw the lyrics initially, but then heard it, it just really, for me, I had to kind of get my head in the game because I was like, wow, this is something here. We've got something here. So, because it gave the novel a whole new meaning, to be able to hear in song about the story. And hopefully if people hear the song first, it will compel them to say, oh my gosh, I got to go check out the book kind of thing. Cause the book, of course, has more detail that Marty could never put in the song because, you know, a song can only be a couple minutes long, but it was a great experience. It was the first time I've ever done anything like this as a writer. And it's not something, also in terms of bluegrass itself, it's not often, I don't know that there's ever been a time where a bluegrass artist and a bluegrass writer or a writer per se has collaborated to create a song based on a book. Now, we know this has happened in other genres, but I don't know that it's happened necessarily in the bluegrass world. So, you know, it's just an honor to be able to write the story and release it and then see where it goes from here.
0: Song of the Holler will release on July the 7th, and it was authored by K.D. McIntyre. K.D., would you give out your website and where people can go to purchase this great novel?
1: Absolutely. They can go to K.D. McIntyre, and McIntyre is McIntyre, author, kdmcintyreauthor.com, and there they can pre-order the book and also have links, you know, where it'll be on Amazon and so forth. So, I'm excited about it coming out, and we'll see where it goes. Hopefully a lot of people, especially in the bluegrass community, will read the story and really enjoy it because it does encompass, I think, just about every element I could possibly add into the story about bluegrass and the communal aspect of bluegrass and the whole world in which we exist.
0: KD, it has been a pleasure talking with you, and I look forward to getting a copy of that great novel called Song of the Holler. And, of course, Marty Falley's Song of the Holler, will release on July the 15th, and the novel will release July the 7th. Listen, thank you very much for talking with me.
1: 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Well, thank you so much for your time, Al. I greatly appreciate it.
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And that was, of course, Richard Bennett in his latest single called Weeping Willow. And then we had the Sullivan Sisters, Devil's Got a Hold on You, and then Marty Fowley's Song of the Holler. Hope you enjoyed the conversation between me and KD McIntyre. That's all the time that we have today here on the Big Al and Sandy Radio Show. I appreciate your support very much. Take care. God bless you. Remember, the day is there. All you have to do is make it. It is certainly your choice. And I hope each and every one of you have yourselves a great week.

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1: Okay, and welcome back to Out of the Woods. We're going to start off this set with a track from Neil Young's new supposedly studio CD called Before and After. And you all know this one. Here's Comes a Time, Neil Young on Out of the Woods.

still $1.60 short. Home by the chicken, that pickle jar.

Jerry Klein for you here on Out of the Woods. That's from his new one called Leave the Light On. And I guess we'll call that $1.60. It's called A Dollar, Two Quarters, and a Dime. Margo Silker in there as well from her most recent one, Valley of Heart's Delight and Santa Rosa. We heard from Renee Maskin from her Shimmer CD and Rain, Rain. And at the top, Neil Young from his new one, Before and After. And, of course, Comes the Time. Yeah. Luke LeBlanc for you to kick off this set. He has a new one out called Places, and this is No Good on Out of the Woods.

Charles Wesley Godwin for you here on Out of the Woods from his latest Family Ties. That was called West of Lonesome. Brent Cobb in there as well from Southern Star and It's a Start. Josh Gray, we heard Building Paradise from his latest called Walk Alone. And at the top there, Luke LeBlanc from his Places CD. We had No Good. All right, let's get our final break out of the way. What do you say? We'll be right back after this.

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1: All right, and welcome back to Out of the Woods. We're going to start off this set with a track from John R. Miller. He has a great new CD out called Heat Comes Down, and this is Basements on Out of the Woods.

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And our drummer's dad was cool, and he let us come over and practice. 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

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But I used to be somebody. I just don't remember when. So back down to the basement. My foolish pride in me. I keep it dimed in 2/4 time and I offer up a plea. They make all what you sow, but you can't read, but you still owe.

That's Angel Olsen. Yeah, doing the Grateful Dead's Addicts of My Life, coming from a compilation that came out a number of years ago now called Day of the Dead. It might have been like 3 CDs or something like that. I rediscovered it recently because I had that huge hard drive crash last year, and so many people helped me out getting that fixed back up. But a lot of files were like mixed into weird folders and things, and I was listening to some live Grateful Dead this week from Madison Square Garden, and somehow that track got stuck in there by whatever process they used to save files on a dead hard drive, and it freaked me out. I was like, what on earth am I listening to? Kind of sounds like when you used to play a record at a super low speed and you're like, but very interesting anyway. We had the Byrds in there as well. And of course, I Wasn't Born to Follow, which was made famous by the movie Easy Rider. Helena DeLand in there from her Goodnight Summerland CD. We heard Drawbridge, and at the top, John R. Miller from his new one, Heat Comes Down, and Basements. Well, we are up to it here. One more set for you. We're going to kick it off with Glenn Jordan and Dan Marfisi from the, I don't know if it's an album of the same title or if this is a single. I'll have to look that up, but it's called Staring at the Stars. Glenn Jordan and Dan Marfisi.

0: Ah, yes. Well, it is time to go, folks. That was Mark Leggett wrapping things up. A track from his new CD, Folktown and Goldsboro Getaway. We were from the Flying Burrito Brothers in there from their first one. And Can't You Hear Me Calling? Marty Stewart and his fabulous Superlatives from their latest Altitude and Sitting Alone. And there at the top, Glenn Jordan and Dan Marfisi. It is a new single, well, new technically, called Staring at the Stars. And I remember where I got this now. It was an article in the news recently about a bunch of folks who were looking for this song they heard on a TV show many, many years ago, 1998. It was never mentioned in the credits, and nobody knew who did it. And somehow or other, the guy who did it got wind of this, and he put it out as a single very recently. It appeared in 1998 on an episode of The X-Files, of all things. And it's about it's a little love story between an abductee and its alien. And, yeah, the rest is history. But nice song. They did that just for the darned TV show. And that was it. All right, folks, got to get out of here. Gosh, the song's already over and everything. Yeah, well, we'll catch you next time around here on Out of the Woods. Come on over to the website, outofthewoodsradio.com, and tell a friend, be safe out there, be good to your neighbor, and stay out of the woods.
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1: Well, that's Dawn Sears. Well, it's time now to introduce you to the idol of American youth. 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
1: I'm Bill Perry, and this was what you heard in that first set. The Tantrum Monsters did Beans and Rice, Traffic with Memories of a Rock and Roller, Tung did Tale from Black, Tuku with Tipperary, the Tremolords with You Burn Me Up and Down, the Time Jumpers did Write Myself a Letter, Tortoise closed that set off with Insera, Minchin, Christ, and Beethoven, There Were Women and Men. I don't title them, I just tell you the titles. Tortoise is a great band. Anyway, get you back in some more music in just one second with some Tonys, like Tony Bennett.

I'm sorry.

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1: Bill Perry, and this is what you heard in that second set. Tony Bennett with Elvis Costello did Are You Having Any Fun? Tony Elman with O'Connell's Lamentation. Tony Guerrero did All Night Long. Tony Mack with Peace. Tony O'Connor did Floodplain. And Tony Rice, the great, late great flat picking guitar player, did Gold Rush. And then we heard Tony T. Raver with Blind.

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2: I'm Bill Perry, and this is what you heard in the third set. Tom Petty and the Heartbreakers did Restless. Tom Rush did Alabama Bound. Tom Scott and the LA Express with In Your Eyes. Tom Tom Club, which features Chris France and Tina Weymouth from the Talking Heads, did On. Tom Waits with Downtown Train, which became very popular by the Rod Stewart version. And Tom Z did Fabrication Defect. Got my Toms taken care of, took care of my Tonys and my Toms. All right, back in some more music right here, right now.

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2: 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And Taka did Taka. 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Love you all. 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

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Gertner, and I'd like to let you know what we're going to listen to before we all get to listening to it. So here comes Toll Booth from John R. Miller.

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I'm your host, H.R. Gertner. I'd like to let you know what you've been listening to here on your community radio station. So you just heard Remember Yourself from Modest Mouse. Before that, it was One Stop from Aldous Harding, Ultramarine from A La La's, and Tollbooth from John R. Miller. Now here comes Jealous from Brother Wallace.

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Thanks for thinking about it. Back to the moment at hand, I'm your host, H.R. Gertner, and I'd like to let you know what you've been listening to. So you just heard Can She Get an Amen from Aaron Lee Tasjan. Before that, it was Weekend from Lamb Chop, Pearls from Brian Fallon, Smile from Giuliano Riolina, and Jealous from Brother Wallace. Now here comes Kiki Cavazos with Grey Ghost Train.

0: Here we are at the end of another edition of The Morning Wave on WGOT LP Gainesville. That's 100.1 FM, low power to the people. 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Thanks for tuning in, Gainesville. I'm your host, H.R. Gertner, and I'd like to let you know what you've been listening to before I let you go. So we kicked off the final set of today's show with Grey Ghost Train from Kiki Cavazos. Followed that with The Brute on His Knees from OCs, The Children Are Sick from Bonnie Prince Billy, and then closed the show with I Ride Passenger from Kevin Morby. So thanks again for tuning in, and have a great day. Catch a wave and you're sitting on top of the
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1: Satisfaction is the joy you get after struggle, which means I'm going to do this hard thing, and it's going to get big payoff, and that payoff is going to be sweet. 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
2: And here comes this edition of It's All Happening, your oddly uplifting musical venture of and through this world we live in, where music is the antidote. 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Turning it on and getting things started with one of the early recordings from Dayton, Ohio's lab partners, let's keep the anticipatory vibes going with this from the Lost Souls release from Manchester, England's Doves.

all Instagram, Twitter, Facebook, all that shit, but all they want is engagement. That's all they want. They don't care about quality of conversation. They don't care about anything. They want engagement. They want you on it as much as possible. They want you tweeting as much as possible. So what kind of world do they want? Do they want a copacetic, cool world where we're all getting along and we're polite? No, they want the world on f***ing fire. The moment Trump leaves, we tweet less. No one is, like, we've never tweeted more than when the world was on the brink of f***ing destruction. And there's things to fight about and there's things to argue about. Twitter wants conflict.

0: today's word is...
1: Wait for it.
0: Rumination. Meaning, a deep or considered thought about something, or the action or process of thinking deeply about something. Also, the action of a cow chewing on cud.

So the system works beautifully. Like on the one hand, the way of this culture goes, it stresses people to the max. People are just very, very stressed. This is recognized by everybody. The more stressed people are, the more they want soothing. So they want soothing with, you know, by diverting their attention to sports. The average person can tell you a lot more about the quarterbacking strategy of the New England Patriots than they could tell you about the war in Afghanistan, where hundreds of thousands of people died, including thousands of Americans. So there's all this culture to divert us from paying attention to what's important.

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Keep it tuned here, as there is more to come.

scientists say we can still avoid a 2-degree rise if we limit our carbon emissions to no more than 2.9 trillion tonnes. We've already used 1.9 trillion tonnes. We have 1 trillion left to use between now and forever.

I think music is incredibly important in people's lives. That's why it saddens me that, you know, many school budgets, the first thing that they cut is the music program. You know, when it's proven that kids learn more, get into less trouble, get into fewer gangs, you know, stay in school longer, if there's music in the schools.

One definition I like of the Anthropocene to describe this current period in time is that it's a time where nature moves faster than culture, right? Human culture used to outpace geological time because it was moving so fast. And now we're in this age of consequence.

if people don't vote because they're not motivated to vote, because the whole thing switches them off, the spin doctors, the focus groups, all the marketing rubbish that goes into modern political argument, if they don't vote, it destroys the legitimacy of the government that is elected, and then people become cynical, and that is the moment at which the hard right picks up. Because my recollection of Germany in the 1930s is very, very clear. When the German people had mass unemployment, they were pessimistic, they were hopeless, they were depressed. Then they went for the man who had a scapegoat. It's the Jews, it's the communists, it's the trade unionists. And that is the danger. Democracy requires a well-informed and understanding people with clear ideas which they wish to see represented. And now we're being managed and not represented.

0: Please clap.
1: We're constantly told by billionaire-owned corporate media outlets that we simply have to have faith in the invisible hand, and the almighty free market will lift people out of poverty, that things are getting better in the world over time, and we simply have to wait. Poverty will go away. Hunger will go away. Homelessness will go away. But if we look with our own eyes, we can see clearly around us that economic problems are getting worse everywhere, that inequality is getting worse. Study after study shows that poverty is actually getting worse around the world, not better.

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1: 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Gotta love that term, content. That's in corporate speak, which is what all this is, isn't it? It's all content here in our vast digisphere. Welcome to the world of content. But anyway, hope you're enjoying this content. 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
2: It's all happening.
3: It's all happening.
4: It's all happening.
5: Who understands that narrative control is power? Empire managers, plutocrats, propagandists, smearmeisters, manipulators, cult leaders, bullies. Who does not understand that narrative control is power? Pretty much everyone else. This is the source of most problems.
6: The biggest story in the world today, political story, is the fact the corporate form, the economic instrument of corporations, has eaten the state that created it. And this has been a battle that's been waged over 400 or more than 400 years from the first joint stock company, which they say was created in the middle of the 16th century in London. But there's been this battle waged.
7: Ain't nobody got time for that.
8: The fight really has just begun.

0: It's ideological madness.
1: Shaw said it somewhere. You remember the British chaplain who wanted St. Joan to the stake? To the stake. And when he goes out and sees what he's asked, he comes back and said, "I didn't know that's what I wanted. We blind ourselves with words."

0: 500 years ago, astronomers following Ptolemy's model of the universe were tearing their hair out trying to make sense of all their calculations of the sun, moon, and stars moving around above us in the night sky. It was only when Copernicus pointed out that we are not the center of the universe, the sun does not revolve around the Earth, but rather the other way around, that all their convoluted calculations fell magically into place. Today, something eerily similar is happening in the science of economics. How could we have missed this simple truth? The human money economy is a subset of the Earth's larger bioeconomy, not the other way around. This shift in perspective changes everything. It invites us to see the world with new eyes.
1: America is a nation that can be defined in a single word. I was going to put him in...
2: And then another thing happened, which is that Hitler's chief of intelligence, Reinhard Gehlen, the man who had run the entire Nazi intelligence system throughout occupied Europe for 5 years, was hired by the CIA to run American intelligence from then on. I don't know what you think, but what I think is that when Reinhard Gehlen was hired as head of American intelligence from straight out of Berlin, straight out of the occupation of Byelorussia and Ukraine and Latvia, I think something very bad entered the American system. And no one's really ever been able to face up to or ask about since. It's something really bad that we still haven't combed out or even confronted.
3: One would expect that these controversial results would again stir up public interest.
4: Is the well-being of our society the sum of our individual goods, or is there a common good that must be addressed? Our answer to that question will shape the American economy and society for the remainder of this century.
5: This is a phase that is going to change reality as we know it in our own lives and collectively, without a doubt. Our entire

0: our work is probably mostly to just let attachment to any outdated mental patterns fall away, because it is mental attachments to outdated ideas of value, success, destiny, what life is about, very human-centric created ideas that are rooted in fear and greed, that we're gifted with coming into a journey of releasing so that we can come in to these new incredible embodiments of interconnected life, interconnected being. And it's gonna be a wild ride, and we are in it now.
1: World's on the point of burning up, and we're tangled in red tape.
2: I don't know what to say, though.
3: Industrial workers of the world, work, good wages, and respect. That's what they wanted for the workers. To be people, not nobody.

0: 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We've been traversing all over the music sphere, including with that last selection from the Peter Buck-produced Eyelids with the Snowfire Band from their excellent A Colossal Waste of Light release, as well as Emmylou Harris from her Red Dirt Girl album from some time ago. 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Catch you next week. And never forget that
1: it's all happening.

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0: What an opening, Dan.
1: Yeah, Joe Jackson. So, what wave? New wave. Power poppers. Just rock and roll. You know, at the time when this music came out, it was just like accessible rock and roll from all the arena bands and stuff that we were listening to. It was kind of post-punk and a really special time in music. And this music was special for us because this is when we were dating, man.
0: That's right. A lot of good memories there.
1: Yeah, in fact, our second date was to Devo.
0: Remember that?
1: They had those flower pots on their heads.
0: That was fun. You're listening to the Downbeat Music Show. I'm your host, Dina Pavlis, and our other host is...
1: Dan Pavlis, yeah.
0: And Dan puts all the music together, and he's done a great job today, so should we jump right in?
1: Let's jump right in.

0: Hey, welcome back to the Downbeat Music Show. That was pretty fun, wasn't it?
1: Yeah, I'm really enjoying this show. What great memories this is bringing up for me, Dan. Thanks for putting this together.
0: Yeah. As we were listening to this, I was thinking there's so many flavors in this genre of music. About half the bands in this show are English and Australian, and the other half are American. It was a really fun time. It was really accessible music. The songs, they were catchy. They're pretty well written. And you really had to know your instrument, too. So there was quality there. And it made it a really good time to be a musician and to be working. I was playing a lot back then.
1: Let's get back to the music.
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1: 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And we have one more really fun song coming up, one of my favorites.
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1: That's true. And we'd like to thank you for tuning in. And thanks to all of the community radio stations for airing the Downbeat Music Show, including WHBW from beautiful Harpswell, Maine, KHOI, the heart of Iowa, KOYS, Pacific Northwest Radio, KSVR, 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
0: The Icicle Works doing their song Birds Fly, Whisper to a Scream.
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Hello and welcome to Lester the Nightfly. This is your host, PJ Ewing. It's been a great week for me. A birthday and a new TV show, old one that you probably know already, called The Shy. I've just started that series. Lots of good work going on and some really good new music, all in anticipation for the new record from Stereolab that comes out on the 23rd. This is a fun, light, lively pop dance show. Let's get going from the roots. This is called A Piece of Light.

So many lovely tunes already. Coming up, three brand new things. First, from Stereolab, Melody is a Wound from the forthcoming album. Then, New America from Nick Biello and Alex Tremblay. And finally, brand new from the Beths, it's called Metal.

If you're curious about the music that we are listening to, visit lesterthenightfly.com. It's all there, the playlist, and you can get some more notes on some of the artists and that kind of thing. And you can leave me a note. Reach me at pjdj@lesterthenightfly.com. And get ready. Next week, we focus on Stereolab, and we dive into their brand new record. Oh, I can't wait. I'll catch up with you then.

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0: Sonic Cafe. Bruce Springsteen there with the 10th Avenue Freezeout. So, hey, welcome to the cafe. I'm your host, Scott Clark, and this is a big one for us. Episode 520, marking the 10th anniversary of the Sonic Cafe. 10 years of bringing you a weekly mix of eclectic music, comedy, and pop culture. Thanks so much for listening. So, hey, this time we're celebrating in the most obvious way possible with a perfect mix of songs all built around the number 10. Yes, you'll hear the Rasmus with 10 Black Roses, Led Zeppelin with 10 Years Gone, Neil Young with 10 Men Working, the Stone Roses with 10 Story Love Song, and, you know, you get the idea, right? Yeah. Also, Neil deGrasse Tyson stops by to explain why the internet will become useless, and comedian Nate Bargatze reminds us why it's probably a good idea to keep track of your aging parents. All that plus another Sonic Cafe classic movie moment, this time from the 1989 John Candy comedy Uncle Buck. We'll bring you the questions scene. Funny stuff. And before we forget, a big shout out to our newest sponsor, Vintage Coke. Give your guests a refreshing welcome they won't forget with Vintage Coke. So, hey, let's get this 10th anniversary train rolling, huh? Here's the beautiful South with Perfect 10. And from way out here in the magnificent Pacific Northwest, we're the Sonic Cafe.
1: She's a perfect 10, but she wears a 12. Baby, keep a little 2 for me. She could be sweet 16, busting out of the seams, and still loving the first degree.

0: 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Every penny don't fit the slot.
1: Diana.

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1: It's a classic.
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0: It's a classic.
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7: Apartment.
6: On a rent?
7: Rent.
6: What do you do for a living?
7: Lots of things.
6: Where's your office?
7: I don't have one.
6: How come?
7: I don't need one.
6: Where's your wife?
7: Don't have one.
6: How come?
7: It's a long story.
6: Do you have kids?
7: No, I don't.
6: How come?
7: It's an even longer story.
6: Are you my dad's brother?
7: What's your record for consecutive questions asked?
6: 38.
7: I'm your dad's brother, all right.
6: You have much more hair on your nose than my dad.
7: How nice of you to notice.
6: I'm a kid, that's my job.
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18: That can't be true.
12: Yes! Yes, it can!
4: 10 years of the Sonic Cafe.
19: 10 years?
5: We're the Sonic Cafe.

0: want to sit inside or outside?
1: Inside, I think.
0: Oh, no, come on. It's such a nice day. Let's sit outside.
1: Well, it's a bit cold. Let's sit inside.
0: Oh, don't be such a tart. Come on, let's sit outside.
1: Why did you bother even asking me whether I wanted to sit inside or outside?
0: Well, because to be honest, I thought you'd say outside.
1: Yeah, but I didn't, did I?
0: No, you didn't, because you're such a girl and it's cold. I want to sit inside.
1: I don't talk like that.
2: I don't talk like that.
1: Oh, grow up, Kitty. I'm not in the mood.
2: No, grow up, Kitty. I'm not in the mood.
1: God, you're such a pain in the arse. I don't know why I go out with you half the time.
0: I'll tell you why, because I'm the only one that puts up with your constant whinging and your complaining and your whining and your, it's cold. I want to sit inside. Ow, the wind's hurting me. Man, sometimes you're so annoying. I just want to punch you in the face.
1: Yeah, well, I'd like to see you try.
0: Yeah, well, so would I, because I could kick your ass easy.
1: Yeah, come on.
0: Yeah?
1: Yeah, me and you, outside now.
0: Great, you bring the drinks, yeah?
3: We're the Sonic Cafe.
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So, yeah, now let's get back to the music here on the Sonic Cafe.

I foresee the day where AI becomes so good at making a deep fake that the people who believed fake news as true will no longer think their fake news

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0: Hey, Jenny, Marge and Bob are driving through today. They're gonna drop in.
1: Hey, what's going on here?
2: Four extra people? Coke. We don't have enough Coke.
0: Sure we do. I've got another case in the garage.
2: Well, thank heavens for the garage.
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0: My parents are in their 60s, and when your parents hit their 60s, just so you know, you kind of realize that you go, all right, I'm in charge of this family now, you know? They don't give it up. They don't offer it away. They just start doing stuff that you're like, I don't, you know. We went to the store the other day, and we walked back to the car. We were in the store for an hour. We walked back. My dad's, the driver's side door is wide open. He drove, opened the door to go inside, and just kept walking. He's been driving for 50 years. And I know cars are getting crazy, but one thing that stayed the same in all these 50 years is you got to open and shut that front door. My dad wore my mom's pants to a funeral. That was the day that I was like, look, we can't listen to this guy no more, you know? We got to go get him. He doesn't know what's happening.
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That is the Cashbox Kings doing She Dropped the Axe on Me from the Oscars Motel record, which is a great record. I highly recommend that you check that one out. If you like that kind of classic Chicago blues, real harmonica driven, great vocals, pop and rhythm section, you just have the whole thing. She Dropped the Axe on Me. Who hasn't had a woman throw an axe at him at some point, right? Is it me, right? Maybe it's me. I don't know. Before that one, we did some Keb Mo doing Dirty, Low Down, and Bad. We had some Johnny Winter, the legendary Johnny Winter, doing Johnny Guitar. And at the top, we had Sonny Goulage. I hope I'm saying his name correctly, with Just Kiss Me, Baby, from the Go Be Free album. And coming up right now, it's a really cool track. Kid Ramos and Bob Corritore doing Come On In.

0: wrapping up the final set of the day. It always makes me so sad to say that. I could sit here and spin the blues for you fine folks all day long. That was Johnny Shines there doing Peace in Hell. And man, that is as deep as it gets. That is some serious, serious heartfelt blues on that one. And before that, we had a couple of live cuts, one of them being Magic Slim and the Teardrops doing Shake It. I saw Magic Slim in Lincoln, Nebraska about 1,000 years ago, and man, he was great. He's got that, you know, traditional Chicago thing, but there's a little bit more there. He's got some Mississippi in him. He seems closer. He's a little further down that river than Chicago. Before that one, we did some Kim Wilson, also a live cut, Good Time Charlie from the Smokin' Joint album. And Kim is definitely the harmonica player of a generation, for sure. I think finding a comparison for Kim, it's like finding a comparison for Tiger Woods or something, you know, maybe Kim Wilson and Little Walter. It's like Tiger Woods and Jack Nicklaus, just absolute top shelf. And at the top of the set, we did some Kid Ramos and Bob Corridor doing Come On In. That is it for us today on the Blues Hound Radio Show. I want to remind you that we will be here next week on your radio dial, same time, same spot. I'd like to thank everyone who helped to get the show on in your city. Don't forget to tune in for the blues, the whole blues, and nothing but the blues on the Blues.
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3: België stuurt zijn groeten de ruimte in aan boord van de Voyager. En hoopt dat deze boodschap als ook...
4: En good luck, Bandissimona Depan. Salon, a member of the Committee on Outer Space. And we believe, say, this committee good for we.
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6: 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You were listening to the sounds of greetings recorded in 55 different languages and engraved upon the golden record, which at this moment is about 16 billion some odd miles away from Earth, the farthest known man-made object in the universe. And on that record, which was a dream of Carl Sagan's to put it on this spaceship, in case anyone found it in that great beyond. But on that record is a sampling of music from all over the world. And here's a track from Blind Willie Johnson that is engraved on the golden record and is flying right now about 16 billion miles away from our planet. Dark as the night, cold as the ground. 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The GOAT, the G-Spot, you found it, babies. All right.

Those were the haunting and immortal sounds of Blind Willie Johnson, born in the late 1890s, in Temple, Texas, and played during the Great Depression and into the 40s in various clubs, mainly in Dallas and Houston. Died in Beaumont in 1945. He had a church and a home that he lived in, which was the same structure that was destroyed in a fire in 1945, and with nowhere else to go, Johnson stayed in the ruins and in the winter winds was playing music to try to earn a little money, contracted pneumonia. No hospital would admit him, either because of his blindness or his blackness. There is some dispute, but he died penniless and destitute in Beaumont and was buried in a grave that is still exact location is unknown. One of the pioneers of slide guitar and of Texas blues, Blind Willie Johnson, a contemporary of the more well-known Blind Lemon Jefferson, who was also playing around in Texas around that time. Texas has a long history of blues music and a diverse musical palette to draw from, with influences coming from Mexico, as well as German settlers and the travelers that were traveling the railways and the waterways, along with the cotton trade and industry, and spreading this music out from the Delta of Mississippi and New Orleans, spreading out throughout the world. And Texas was found fertile grounds. Robert Johnson recorded his seminal recordings in Texas, even though he was not from Texas. He recorded all of his recordings in San Antonio in room 414 of the historic Gunter Hotel, or else in Dallas, in the Deep Ellum area of Dallas. Robert Johnson recorded a total of 29 songs in his lifetime that are immeasurably influential in music and the blues in general. So let's hear a little more modern take on one of Robert Johnson's classics. This is ZZ Top, I Believe I Dust My Broom.

All right, we just heard two tracks from the legendary Willie Nelson. One was from his excellent album, Teatro, entitled Where Are You, My Love? The second was a cover of a Fats Domino tune that was released on a Fats Domino tribute album shortly after Hurricane Katrina. You're listening to The Mojo Show right here on WGOT, The GOAT, Gainesville's true, real community radio station. And we're dipping our toes into some Texas waters and some Texas blues. So let's hear another great, legendary songwriter from Texas, but let's hear him doing a cover of another legendary songwriter from Mississippi that happens to have some connections to Gainesville. Here is Townes Van Zandt's cover of a Bo Diddley tune.

There are these two drunks having this argument outside a bar. They're arguing as to whether that object up in the sky was the sun or the moon. This other drunk stumbles out of the bar and they say, one of them walks over and says, buddy, will you help us out? We're having an argument and we can't decide who's right. And he says, what's the argument? And he says, is that the sun or the moon? And he says, oh, I don't know, man. I ain't from this neighborhood.

0: Thanks, y'all.
1: And that was another track, an original song by the late, great Townes Van Zandt, one of the legendary singer-songwriter troubadours that emerged in the 70s as part of Willie Nelson's outlaw country music, and as a result of the fruitful mix of Tex-Mex, Mexican influence, Germanic influences, blues, and country that was happening in Texas and is still happening amongst songwriters such as Scott Byram, who played recently here in Gainesville, Hayes Carl, and numerous others. But we got a fella right here from Gainesville that would fit right in with all of those fellers. And let's hear a little bit of that. This is one of my favorite of the local singer-songwriter type guys, and a hell of a nice guy to boot, Kyle Keller. We're going to hear his Talking Blues song called, title track actually, from his CD, The Great American Highway. Here's Kyle Keller.
2: Wrong note again.

0: And you just heard Kyle Keller of Gainesville, Florida, coming to you on the Mojo Show, broadcasting to you from Florida's G-Spot, Gainesville, Florida, on WGOT, the GOAT, Gainesville's real community radio station. And to prove it, we got Kyle Keller right here in the studio. All right, we are here in the studio with the one and only Mr. Kyle Keller from Gainesville, Florida. How you doing, Kyle?
1: Good, man. Good to see you.
0: Good seeing you. Welcome to the secret location of the Casa de Mojo broadcast studio laboratory in an undisclosed location near the city of Gainesville.
1: Oh, perfect. That's what it felt like driving back here. Very undisclosed. Yeah,
0: we're enjoying some beautiful, unseemly weather for this time of year. It's actually not miserable outside, and the life is good, man. How have you been doing? Yeah. You been playing around?
1: I've been playing a bunch. Yeah. Just played a show with you.
0: Yeah.
1: We played at Lucy's not too long ago.
0: Yeah, that was a fun time at Lucy's. It's always a great place to play.
1: Yeah, I always enjoy playing there. So had a lot of stuff lately. I've got not a whole lot coming up until the end of next month. Then my buddy Matt Woods and I are going on tour, so that'll be fun.
0: Yeah, Kyle bumps around all around and about the Southeast, and you get as far as over as Texas, too, don't you?
1: Yeah, well, not a whole lot, actually. And next month, we're going up to the Midwest. Texas is on the list. I got to get over there.
0: Yeah, so you got. I'm telling you, as I was putting this show together, doing some Texas blues, because I lived in Texas for a number of years, and they'd love you over there, man. Yeah. You'd fit right in.
1: And you're not the first who's told me that. I hear it a lot from folks from that area, and it's like, yeah, I gotta make a point to get over there. My buddy Rambler Kane and I were scheduled to be in Texas, but some things fell through with the bookers who were helping us out, and it kind of, we had to kind of cancel those shows, unfortunately. So we ended up with like three on the way towards it. Like we played Apalachicola, Florida, New Orleans, and Mobile, Alabama. And so we had to cancel the last little Texas bit we had, unfortunately. So we're in the works. We'll probably get more here soon. But coming up is Midwest, which is always fun. Matt Woods and I did that last year together, too.
0: Okay, cool. Yeah,
1: so we're going as far north as Mass City, Michigan, which is on the west side of the UP in the middle of nowhere. It's a one traffic light town, and there's nothing to do. So everybody goes to that one bar. It's called Teague's Bar. It was great. Last time we played, there's a full house. So
0: yeah. So y'all see, if y'all hear about Kyle playing around here in Gainesville, make sure to go see him, because this guy's he's up and going. He's not up and coming. You get it? he's getting out and around, and the name's getting out. He's got the man with the golden baritone resonant voice, and we just heard from his title track of his latest CD, The Great American Highway, which is an excellent CD, and I highly encourage everyone to purchase it and support real music. Kyle Keller, The Great American Highway. Where can folks get this CD, Kyle?
1: Oh, shoot, you can go on Bandcamp. Might be the best way to do it.
0: Bandcamp.
1: You can download it. You can name your price, and it goes pretty much straight to me instead of streaming platforms.
0: So that's the way to do it. Or, alternatively, go to one of Kyle's shows, give him a nice tip, and he'll probably give you a CD.
1: Oh, yeah.
0: Maybe they'll even sign it for you.
1: There might even be T-shirts for sale.
0: All right. Well, Kyle, we're gonna play one more. I thought we'd play I'll Never Hang Up My Hat. So we just heard The Great American Highway. These are a couple songs, again, from the CD, The Great American Highway. Kyle is also an accomplished photographer and a fairly accomplished fossil and curio hunter. So Kyle's a great guy, one of the first guys I met when I moved to Gainesville, excuse me. And, unlike a lot of Florida people, Kyle's friendly. Sorry, Florida.
1: To be fair, I'm not from here originally, right?
0: What did bring you down to Gainesville?
1: Man, I came down here about 10 years ago. Honestly, a big part of that was the fossil hunting.
0: There's
1: a lot of that to do in Florida. And the state of Florida provides a permit through the Florida Museum of Natural History, so you can do it here legally, which is nice. And it was a big part of that, and also just more places to play music.
0: Yeah,
1: so I was living in South Georgia before I moved here, in a little town called Nashville. There's about nothing to do there, so I had to get somewhere where I could do something. And it's close enough. My dad's still in Nashville too, so it's about 2 hours away, or a little over 2 hours. So it's nice to go see him and not be too far away. He's the only family I got down here. Everybody else is up in Michigan, where I was born. Yeah.
0: So. Well, Michigan's beautiful too.
1: Oh yeah, this time of year especially.
0: It's just getting between these two. You know, we're in it. We are in what I joke, but it is kind of like the G spot of Florida. I consider it, because you know, and don't tell all the tourists. Let them go to the beaches, and yes. we'll stay with our springs just here, just fine.
1: Oh yeah, absolutely. Yeah.
0: Y'all leave us alone.
1: Yeah, we don't want it to end up like the coast over here.
0: Yeah. Although that may be happening as people keep retreating from further and further South Florida because of various factors. But anyway, Kyle, it is a pleasure to have you on here. And we're going to get back to some music here, but we're going to hear another track from Kyle Keller. And I'm telling y'all, do yourself a favor and go out and see some Kyle Keller. Go look him up on the internets, inner tubes. And he's out around town quite a bit when he's in town, but when he's not in town, it's hard to find him around here.
1: It's true.
0: All right. Thanks, Kyle.
1: Thanks, Mike.
0: See ya.

And that was Kyle Keller of Gainesville, Florida. And you're listening to the Mojo Show on WGOT from Gainesville, Florida. And if you happen to be in Gainesville, Florida, say going to a Kyle Keller show, and you're downtown looking for some place to eat, check out our friends at Frenchman Street Foods. They got vegan takes on some New Orleans classics like red beans and rice. The fried green tomatoes are out of the ballpark, my babies. I'm telling you. Frenchman Street Foods. They're also at the Cypress and Grove Farmers Market every Monday with the food truck outside. Good folks, great prices, good food. All right. I can already hear the peanut gallery saying, hey, man, I thought you said this show was about, supposed to be about Texas blues. I don't believe what you're playing with Texas blues. Well. I told you before, I don't care too much about labels. Not so much. But I'm going to play a couple things to appease the peanut gallery. I don't think anyone can say this is not some Texas blues.

Yeah, you know, I try to get that woman everything in the world she need. That's why she don't do nothing, man.

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You ain't never heard a woman hooping and hollering and crying, talking about these times being hard. You know I bought a radio, I even bought an electric fan. She said I'm gonna lay here and read, and God knowing gonna have no.

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I'm gonna bring it back home to you. And I had to call her.

right, we just heard a couple of tracks from Sam Lightning Hopkins, born and bred on the mean streets of Houston, Texas, and was around in the late 60s, early 70s when the Armadillo World headquarters was hopping up in Austin, and Lightning was a mentor and an influence to countless of the next generation of blues musicians, amongst whom were ZZ Top, Townes Van Zandt, and Doug Somm and his band. Doug Somm got together with Freddie Fender, Flaco Jimenez, and Augie Myers and created the Tex-Mex supergroup, the Texas Tornadoes. Doug Somm also released a solo album, or else a independent album, or whatever you want to call it. Doug Somm and his band, and had a featured a fiddle player by the name of Bob Dylan, of all things. Let's listen to a little Doug Somm here.

And that was the legendary Rocky Erickson, who, along with his band, the 13th Floor Elevators, pioneered psychedelic blues rock that later became much more prominent with bands such as the Grateful Dead and Pink Floyd. Rocky Erickson, a true legend, who spent most of a large portion of his adult life in mental institution. But after the death of his mother, his brother arranged for Rocky's release, and Rocky was able to get out and perform live again. And I got a chance to see him in New Orleans before he died. I think he died, I'm going to say maybe early 2000s, 2010s maybe. But it was just a fantastic show, melt your face to the wall type of show. Anyway, we are rounding out another edition of the Mojo Show, my babies, and I want to thank you for listening. And we're right here on WGOT, Gainesville's real, true community radio station, so please help us and support us creating and generating content by you and for you. Let's go out with a song from one of my favorite crazy, quirky Texas musicians, a fellow by the name of Daniel Johnson. He was another fellow that spent a large portion of his adult life in and out of mental institutions, but he wrote and shared with us some really beautiful songs. So until next time, my babies, you have been listening to The Mojo Show. Be easy on yourself. Be easy on each other. With much love. Bye-bye.

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1: 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Gertner, and I'd like to let you know what we're going to listen to before we get to listening to it. So here comes A Storm of Wings from Slift.

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2: 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I'm just pausing the show for a moment here, pausing the music, as it were, to let you know what you've been listening to. You just heard The Old Grizz from Primus. Before that, it was Storm of Wings from Slift. And here comes Yip Yip Yow from Caroline Rose on your community radio station, Gainesville. 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

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Thanks for tuning in to WGOT. And I'm your host, H.R. Gertner, and I'd like to let you know what you've been listening to. You just heard Eyelid from Deer Tick. Before that, it was a Mirror Test from Pigeon, Look How Far from Modest Mouse, and Yip Yip Yow from Caroline Rose. Now here comes Space Moth with A Photograph Replaced My Mind.

Yeah, 99 BPM. Oh, what's that?

H.R. Gertner here, your host of the Red Pony Music Hour on WGOTLP Gainesville. That's Gainesville's community radio. It's the GOAT. Thanks for tuning in. I'm just hopping in here in the midst of the show to let you know what you've been listening to. And I'd like to let you know that you just heard 99 BPM from Kurt Vile. Before that, it was Heavyweight from Iguana Death Cult. And before that, you heard A Photograph Replaced My Mind from Space Moth. Now here comes OCs with Off Course.

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Now I'm your host, H.R. Gertner, and I'd like to let you know what you've been listening to. And you just heard Off Course from OCs. Now here comes Cap in Hand from Eels.

0: 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I'm your host, H.R. Gertner, and I'd like to let you know what you've been listening to before I let you go. So we kicked off the final set of today's show with Cap in Hand from Eels. Followed that with Black Paint from Ty Siegel, and closed the show with Reckless from Dwayne Betts. So thanks again for tuning in.
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5: Greetings and welcome to this week's transmission of Interdimensional Radio. It's that show where we play music from the multiverse. You never know what to expect. And this week, we're going to start it off with Raining Lobsters by B-52 Slayer. So have fun, y'all!

You're tuned into Interdimensional Radio, and we just heard You Make Me Feel Like Dancing. You know it's Sad But True by Metallisayer. Breaking It Off. Oh, that's Metallisayer. Sorry about that. Breaking It Off by Judas Swift. Sweet Dreams Are Made in the Back of My Dracula by Eurythmic Zombie. And that last song was Do You Remember a Wonder Time by Pink Cole Jackson. And the next song we got for you is Just Can't Get Enough of Heaven by The Cure Mode.

tuned into Interdimensional Radio. Sounds from the multiverse. We just heard Can't Get Enough of Heaven by The Cure Mode. Thank you, Don't Worry, Be Air. Thank you, Don't Worry, Be Air by Dido McFerrin Brown Sparks. I Blame Your Small Town Boy by Beat Ellie Newman Harris. And that last song was Gabriel Is In Too Deep by Genesis Belizel. And the next song we got for ya is California Skank by Tupac Slim.

This concludes this week's transmission of Interdimensional Radio. We just heard California Skank by Tupac Slim, The Way I Macarena by Los Del Timbaland, Insane in the Rhythm by Cypress Cash, Master of Jumping Around by Metallipane, The Devil in Paradise by Slick Coolio, and the song behind me is Joe is a Dancer by Vanessa Snap. And until next week, have fun, y'all!

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4: 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This week we're going to count down the hits of 1963. That's the year the Drifters took us up on the roof. Sam Cooke sent us some love, and Jackie Wilson told us to work out. And Garnett Mims told us to cry, cry baby. It was also the year a 12-year-old boy, blind from birth, born Stephen Hardaway Morris, and known as Little Stevie Wonder, brought the house down at the Regal Theater in Chicago with a song called Fingertips. And to keep it real, we're going to drop some history on you about what happened back then today. 1963 was a year to remember Martin Luther King Jr. delivered the I Have a Dream speech. Ku Klux Klan dynamited the church in Birmingham. And President John F. Kennedy was assassinated. 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